0: Today's Miss Music All Night Long. What's going on? I'm Jay Michaels. How's your Sunday night going? Kind of get everything like wrapped up to go back to work tomorrow. No, it's like back to school for a lot of people. Harry Styles in 3 minutes.
1: Hennessy on my lips. Take a little sip. Privacy on the door. I'm going to make this grip.

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0: 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Today is National Sisters Day, by the way, so don't forget to like give a shout out to your sister. It's also National Friendship Day and my favorite, National Ice Cream Sandwich Day. Like, I do love a good ice cream sandwich.
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5: Tonight, partly cloudy with a low around 67. Monday, mostly sunny with a high near 83. Monday night, mostly clear with a low around 65. Tuesday, sunny with a high near 85. Tuesday night, mostly clear with a low around 66. Wednesday, sunny with a high near 86. Wednesday night, mostly clear with a low around 69. Thursday, sunny with a high near 88.
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It's another hour of today's best music. It's Jay Michaels, Olivia Dean, and that one from Dominic Fike that everybody keeps like blowing up my DMs for, Baby Doll, right after Justin Bieber and Ghost.

0: Dominique Fike and Baby Doll. What's up? It's Jay Michaels. I want to know what you're doing on this Sunday night. If you're on Facebook, go to my page, at Jay Michaels, just at JayMichaels. You can click the follow button, or I think it says follow. And anyways, click that and then send me a DM. Let me know what you're up to.
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7: Tonight, partly cloudy with a low around 67. Monday, mostly sunny with a high near 83. Monday night, mostly clear with a low around 65. Tuesday, sunny with a high near 85. Tuesday night, mostly clear with a low around 66. Wednesday, sunny with a high near 86. Wednesday night, mostly clear with a low around 69. Thursday, sunny with a high near 88.
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0: Okay, so many people have been talking about explosive diarrhea the past couple of weeks. And I'm like, okay, at what point is it considered like explosive diarrhea? Like, this is totally TMI. And please don't get mad at me. I had a little stomach issue last week. And the first thing I'm thinking of is, oh my gosh, do I have the parasite?
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6: Tonight, partly cloudy with a low around 67. Monday, mostly sunny with a high near 83. Monday night, mostly clear with a low around 65. Tuesday, sunny with a high near 85. Tuesday night, mostly clear with a low around 66. Wednesday, sunny with a high near 86. Wednesday night, mostly clear with a low around 69. Thursday, sunny with a high near 88.
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0: Selena Gomez and Love On. It's Trey Michaels. You having a good Sunday? You ready to like get ready for another busy week starting tomorrow? Are you a meal prepper? 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I tried that for like a week and then I was like, screw this, I won't take out.
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6: Tonight, partly cloudy with a low around 67. Monday, mostly sunny with a high near 83. Monday night, mostly clear with a low around 65. Tuesday, sunny with a high near 85. Tuesday night, mostly clear with a low around 66. Wednesday, sunny with a high near 86. Wednesday night, mostly clear with a low around 69. Thursday, sunny with a high near 88.
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8: Tonight, partly cloudy with a low around 67. Monday, mostly sunny with a high near 83. Monday night, mostly clear with a low around 65. Tuesday, sunny with a high near 85. Tuesday night, mostly clear with a low around 66. Wednesday, sunny with a high near 86. Wednesday night, mostly clear with a low around 69. Thursday, sunny with a high near 88.
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8: Tonight, partly cloudy with a low around 67. Monday, mostly sunny with a high near 83. Monday night, mostly clear with a low around 65. Tuesday, sunny with a high near 85. Tuesday night, mostly clear with a low around 66. Wednesday, sunny with a high near 86. Wednesday night, mostly clear with a low around 69. Thursday, sunny with a high near 88.
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7: Tonight, partly cloudy with a low around 67. Monday, mostly sunny with a high near 83. Monday night, mostly clear with a low around 65. Tuesday, sunny with a high near 85. Tuesday night, mostly clear with a low around 66. Wednesday, sunny with a high near 86. Wednesday night, mostly clear with a low around 69. Thursday, sunny with a high near 88.
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0: Run that back, I'm stylish. Talk big t-shirt, Billy. 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
6: Tonight, partly cloudy with a low around 67. Monday, mostly sunny with a high near 83. Monday night, mostly clear with a low around 65. Tuesday, sunny with a high near 85. Tuesday night, mostly clear with a low around 66. Wednesday, sunny with a high near 86. Wednesday night, mostly clear with a low around 69. Thursday, sunny with a high near 88.
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6: Tonight, partly cloudy with a low around 67. Monday, mostly sunny with a high near 83. Monday night, mostly clear with a low around 65. Tuesday, sunny with a high near 85. Tuesday night, mostly clear with a low around 66. Wednesday, sunny with a high near 86. Wednesday night, mostly clear with a low around 69. Thursday, sunny with a high near 88.
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8: Tonight, partly cloudy with a low around 67. Monday, mostly sunny with a high near 83. Monday night, mostly clear with a low around 65. Tuesday, sunny with a high near 85. Tuesday night, mostly clear with a low around 66. Wednesday, sunny with a high near 86. Wednesday night, mostly clear with a low around 69. Thursday, sunny with a high near 88.
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0: Revenge can be sweet and funny.
1: Yeah, we're looking for funny here. Nothing that will get you sent to jail. No incriminating stuff. Our phone number is 800-543-3548. And again, we all have pettiness inside of us. I'll give you an example that came in early on the text. My wife uses up all the hot water when we shower in the mornings and leaves nothing but cold for me. So I waited for her to get in the shower. Noticed she was shampooing her hair. And I ran to the hot water and cut it off. And I waited for the scream. Hashtag Petty Monday.
2: Mm-hmm. Okay, buddy.
3: That button switch.
2: Okay, buddy boy.
1: It's your funeral, sir.
2: Yeah.
1: Yeah.
4: Give me a P. Give me a E. Give me a T-T-Y. I'm petty all the time.
1: Reyna.
5: Hello.
1: How are you doing this morning?
3: Hey, queen.
5: Well, thank you so much. I am a queen.
3: Yes, ma'am.
1: Reyna in Spanish is queen.
2: Oh,
1: that's
2: okay.
1: That's what's up.
2: Yeah. I know that.
5: I spell it R-A-Y-N-A, though, not R-E-I-N-A.
1: I like that spelling.
5: I'll take it.
1: Yeah, you take that spelling. Now, who are you, the petty giver?
5: Yes, I am.
1: Okay, what'd you do, and who received
5: it? Okay, so in my spare time, I do the delivery apps. You know, like Instacart and DoorDash and stuff like that.
2: Thank you for what you do.
5: Well, thank you.
2: Absolutely.
5: So there's this one customer. Every time they get a certain order from a certain place, they always tip one penny. Oh. And I'm just like, are you kidding me? It's like, you know, tips is what makes it.
1: Yeah.
5: So after a while, when they kept doing that, I went to the store that they normally buy from, and I got one penny on a gift card. And I took down their address, and I sent it to them, and I said, thank you for being a valued customer, and we really appreciate your tips.
1: I 100% endorse this.
2: I like that.
1: I love the petty.
6: Yeah.
1: I love the penny in a gift card form.
3: Petty.
2: Yeah.
6: Yeah, that's good.
1: Reyna, you are the queen of petty.
5: And the next time I got it, they finally left a tip.
6: See?
1: Oh, they did?
2: Oh, wow.
6: So they probably need to recognize these people are handling my food.
2: Yeah, for real.
1: And people need to understand, I know there's service charges and the company that they, like, but it's not going to the people delivering your food. And I think that gets lost in the messaging.
6: It does.
1: It really does. So, especially if they're driving super far away. Reyna, again, like Big Al said, thank you for what you do.
2: Yeah.
1: Getting our stuff. And thank you for being petty this morning. Really appreciate it. And also, if you're one of the delivery drivers, remember there are Ring cameras as well. Because I've seen some very embarrassing moments caught on camera. Not bad things that they were doing. They're just embarrassing moments.
2: Just, you know, live like you're being videoed at all times.
1: Yep. What's up, Ashley?
7: Hey. Good morning.
1: Good morning. Welcome to Petty Monday. Are you the receiver or giver?
7: Thank you. This is my husband. He is so petty.
1: What do you do?
7: Okay, so when we were dating, there was one time where he spent the night, and the next morning we were going to work, and I had just emptied my cat litter box, and I put all the poop in a bag, and then I had, like, an empty present, because it was, like, my birthday or something, and he threw it in the present, and he's like, hey, I'll take it down to the dumpster for you. I'm like, okay, perfect. So he's on his way to work, and he calls me later to tell me this story about how this woman cut him off, and they were both going to the bank, so she, you know, was being really rude on the road. And so when they were both at the teller, he got out of the car and he knocked on her window and he said, hey, I thought this might cheer you up. I just thought I had an extra gift in my car and I thought it might make your day.
6: Oh my God.
7: He was like, oh my God, thank you so much. And so he like followed her for a minute and she like threw the present out the window, I guess, and she realized it was hot poop.
2: Dang. Wow. Your husband's brutal, man.
6: Wow.
2: God.
1: I like that.
7: My husband is brutal. There are so many other stories, too. He is so good at them.
1: What's his name?
7: Brett.
1: Brett. Well done, sir.
2: Brutal Brett.
1: Brutal Brett.
6: Wow.
3: I thought this might cheer you up.
6: I just happen to have this cat poop on me.
2: In a gift box. Like, yeah. Oh,
1: I hope Brett's listening with a big smile on his face going, yeah, that's me.
7: Oh, yeah.
1: You know
7: he's proud of it, too.
1: You know, that's right. Thank you for sharing, Ashley.
8: She probably rear-ended someone that day.
1: Yeah. What's up, Cameron?
9: Hi, how are you guys doing?
1: Doing great, buddy. All right, give us that petty. What happened?
9: So my bathroom is a lot closer to my sister's room than her bathroom actually is, mm-hmm. just the way that, like, floor plan is set out. So when we were little, she used to use my toothbrush, like, all the time. Every day, she'd use my toothbrush instead of her toothbrush.
1: Ew.
9: So I got a separate one, and I started dipping that in the toilet every day.
1: Has she found out that she's been brushing her teeth with toilet water?
9: I still think she... No, because she doesn't do it anymore. But I don't think she ever found out.
1: Oh, well, she did now.
6: What?
8: She got it.
9: To this day, she thinks that she just used my toothbrush and no one knew about it.
6: You're like, no, I knew about it.
8: Now she's got potty mouth.
9: Yeah, literally.
2: Oh, wow.
6: Wow.
1: She doesn't do it anymore,
6: that.
1: Though, guys.
6: I don't support that.
2: I don't think I'm ever going to leave the house again. I'm serious.
1: Cameron, thank you for your call. It,
2: yeah.
6: Wow.
2: Thanks, man. I appreciate you calling.
1: And by the way, brothers are the ones that tend to take it way over the top. That's what I noticed here. Brothers?
2: Getting gifted a box of cat poop and toothbrush.
10: This is the man. Bit.
2: I know.
1: Petty. Yeah, we're asking for
6: it. I like lighthearted fun, Petty.
8: This is lighthearted.
1: Technically, toilet water is not that dirty.
2: It's toilet water.
6: I honestly, if I found out that happened to me, warning to anybody, yeah. I will call the police and see if there's a way to file press charges.
1: You're going to snitch
6: on us?
1: I truly
6: would.
1: Sue
6: you. If I found out somebody did that to me, I would see if I could prove it, I would file. I'd press charges.
1: Yeah, Al.
2: What are you talking about? Yeah, Al. I'm agreeing with Kelly.
1: I'm not going to do it to Kelly.
8: Don't do it to anybody.
1: Hi, Peyton.
11: Hi.
1: Welcome to Petty Monday. Go ahead and share.
11: So I recently got divorced last year, and my divorce didn't really end that great. So my ex-husband was like a huge canned goods, like, prepper for winter and everything. He'd like make soups and all these other dinners. I was able to go to the house to like get the rest of my stuff and then drop off my house key. And before I left, I took his huge stock of canned goods and I took off every single label of it so that he didn't know what was in the cabinet.
1: Love it.
2: Wow.
1: Yeah. It's mystery dinner tonight.
6: What's this
1: can? That's genius.
2: That I could actually endorse.
1: That's pretty good right
2: that's
1: there.
2: That's pretty good.
10: He didn't prepare to be confused, did he?
1: And you know what? If I'm him, I look at it and go like, well played. I deserve that. Thank you for your call, Peyton. And looks like B is on the same page with Kelly Raspberry. Hello, B.
12: Hi.
1: All right. The receiver of your petty. Who was it?
12: My ex-brother-in-law.
1: What'd you do?
8: She was being a B.
12: So it's a really long, complicated story, but basically he's a really terrible person. And pretty much a criminal that hasn't been caught yet. He's like $35,000 behind in child support.
1: Uh-huh.
12: And he doesn't pay his taxes. So one day I just randomly asked my sister, hey, do you have a social security number? And she's like, yeah. And she gave it to me. And so I reported him to the IRS.
2: Get him!
1: I mean, he's out there committing crimes.
6: Yeah. Wow!
1: We're over here being good tax paying citizens.
6: Why should he get away with that?
1: Why is he getting away with it?
10: He didn't pay me, so I sent him to jail.
12: Yeah. He's also driving on a suspended license. Oh. So if I ever see him wherever they are, I can report him for that too.
1: Yeah. Don't be a bad person around B.
2: I'm telling you.
1: That's the lesson learned
12: here. Don't be a terrible person to my family.
1: There it is.
6: That's
12: when I'm petty.
8: I love it, sister. Thank you for sharing.
6: You protect the family.
1: Justin's loving that one.
8: That's good.
1: Yeah, that's good right there.
8: Al, can I get your social?
2: Sure.
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0: Tonight, partly cloudy with a low around 67. Monday, mostly sunny with a high near 83. Monday night, mostly clear with a low around 65. Tuesday, sunny with a high near 85. Tuesday night, mostly clear with a low around 66. Wednesday, sunny with a high near 86. Wednesday night, mostly clear with a low around 69. Thursday, sunny with a high near 88. I could have

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5: You guys ever think dogs are weird?
6: Yes.
5: Dogs do some weird stuff.
7: Yeah. Mm-hmm. Oh, yeah, for sure.
5: My dogs have been doing this. So my dogs have their little kennels.
7: Yeah.
5: And they're right next to each other, so they're neighbors. And if we say, go home, they go to their little kennels and they sit down and okay. They chill. Or go to sleep, they go to their kennels to go to sleep. They know it's nighttime. But lately, one of my dogs, Piper, normally sleeps in the left kennel, started growling at my other dog, Coco, who tends to be the menace. She will growl at Coco, and Coco gets out of her kennel, and then Piper has now squatted in her kennel, like taken over that kennel, the right one, and makes Coco sleep in the other one. Why?
6: Why does this dog have a preferred side?
5: Why did my dog all of a sudden want to sleep in a different one and kick the other one out? And I guess she's alpha dog over the other one because the other one listened.
8: Yeah, probably.
5: I don't understand why all of a sudden there's nothing different about them. They have the same little. I don't get it.
7: Have you ever come into a situation with your wife where you slept on one side of the bed, then all of a sudden you decided to sleep on the other side of the bed? I mean, I know it's not the same exact thing, but you just wanted to switch it up.
8: No, I can't.
5: It's weird.
8: Yeah. I've never done that.
5: Because I've like marked my territory there.
7: Right, right.
8: Yeah, you don't.
9: Just you, Al.
7: Just, well.
5: you switch sides in the bed in the past?
7: I've done it before. Not on the rig. But that's when I had a bed. I mean, I'm sorry. It's when I had a wife. So I always thought
9: the man slept closest to the bedroom door.
7: I typically do.
9: Right? That's
5: what we do. So in our house.
9: Just in case something goes down.
5: That's right. We got to be first line of defense. And even like when we go to hotels, I'll sleep closest to the door. That switches it up a little bit sometimes.
9: It still makes me laugh when I think of my first husband, Freddie, because he's a martial artist. And we heard something. We had a cat at the time, had gotten on the window and set off the window alarm in the middle of the night. He leaps out of bed into fighting stance.
5: That's right.
9: And I still laugh
5: my
9: thinking
5: man.
9: About that.
7: Why are you laughing?
9: He literally leaped out of bed. He's ready to go.
8: Well, it's like JC says, you don't got to get ready. Yeah. You know?
5: That same thing happened in our old neighborhood, Kelly, the first house that we bought. We had a person walk into our house. And so our alarm went, deep, deep, deep. And I will never forget. I got out of bed.
9: Did you leap out in fighting stance?
5: Probably not like Freddie. I was more tentative. Yeah. You know, I was kind of doing more like, what's going on?
7: Go under the bed?
5: I was already in the covers, yes. And I went down the hallway, and I yelled down because I could still hear them kind of in the front of the house. I yelled, babe, get my gun. And Kenzie yelled back, we don't have one.
9: Why do we do that?
5: What are you doing?
9: Do you ever do that, though, when I come home and I'm convinced somebody's in the house? I have a gun.
5: I know you're here.
9: You're scared to death. I know somebody's here and I have a gun.
5: I'm like, this is our first house we own. I'm a little scared, so I'm like, how do I scare this guy to leave?
9: We all do that, though.
5: Babe,
9: why?
5: Get my gun. We don't have one.
8: You don't have one.
5: I'm like, why would you yell that bad?
7: I never will forget when I lived over by you, Kelly, and Leslie, my next door neighbor, she called me because her husband was out of town. And so she thought somebody was around the perimeter of a house. She called, hey, Big Al, my husband's out of town. I hear somebody. And so I wasn't going to. I didn't. I'm like, okay, I'm on my way.
9: And
7: so
9: I'm what like, you going to do?
7: What am I going to do? I have a baseball bat. I'll grab a bottle of wine. I look like I'm getting ready to go on a date. I had to grab a couple of glasses.
5: Yeah.
8: Yeah. just in case the burglar, you know, wants to chit chat. Uh-huh.
6: You better leave. I got a bottle of wine.
10: I got a charcuterie on the way.
7: It's Merlot.
8: It's Merlot.
5: Oh, we're so weird.
8: I set up the camera from outside of my house. And, you know, you get a notification every time somebody's outside. Every time I get home, I get spooked because I get a notification. I was like, someone's at your door, but it's me. It scares me.
10: Who is that? Me?
5: It's me. I scared myself.
8: It's me. I'm home.
5: All right. Well, let's get our love expert in here. It's time to read some of these letters. She'll give you the advice you are desperately looking for in...
11: Love letters. Love letters to Kelly.
5: Dear Kelly, you are the love expert.
9: I am.
5: It's me again. You may remember me from about a year ago.
7: Oh, boy.
5: I'm Roscoe. Yes, that Roscoe.
9: Refresh my memory, Roscoe.
5: The one who wasn't getting nearly enough attention from his wife. Big Al so kindly summed it up when he said, Roscoe needs Mo. Well, Kelly.
7: Thank you, Roscoe.
5: Be careful what you wish for. Somewhere along the way, a switch flipped. A fire was lit. A monster was awakened. And now my wife wants some Mo.
9: It happened. It's called hormones.
5: I don't know what happened, Kelly, but suddenly she's feeling herself again. And apparently she wants the entire world to feel her too. Which brings me to my new problem. Kelly, we are apparently reviving the low-rise jean era at my house. My wife has developed a, let's call it a thong problem at the grocery store, out, at church, peeking at dinner with friends, whale tail front and center. It's like a whale tail revival tour, and she's the headliner. I love that she's confident. I love that she's feeling good. I love that Roscoe is no longer in a drought, but do I gently suggest that some things are meant to be private, or do I just accept that my wife's drawers are now part of the public landscape? Kelly, how do I handle this without killing the fire or embarrassing myself every time we leave the house? Signed, Roscoe, who got Mo, and now he's a little less show.
9: Well, Roscoe, at least you have a good sense of humor about it. Look, I know there's a lot of people that are of the mindset that my man can't tell me how to dress, and I'm dressing for me. Your wife's obviously not dressing for herself. That's you're inviting into attention, and it's making you uncomfortable. And I do think it deserves to have a serious conversation. It's like, who are you dressing? And she's going to get all this. When you're married, you have to take your partner's feelings into consideration. You just have to. If I go out wearing, you know, my boobs showing and my honey hanging out, I would expect my husband has a problem with that. Even if I have lost weight and I'm feeling confident, there's just certain things that are meant for your husband. And maybe I'm old school and a fuddy-duddy, but I think that is a conversation, saying this is not making me, it makes me feel like you're putting it out there because you want other men to look at you. What is the problem here? Are you not getting enough attention from me? In my opinion, but I know there's a lot of people saying, good for her, let her dress how she wants. But man, the underwear showing, that is not a trend that needs to come back.
7: No.
9: That is a bad look. I remember those low-rise jeans. Every time you stand up, you have to hike your pants up. Oh, man. Please, God, don't let that trend come back.
5: Britney Spears used to rock that.
10: How do you feel about the sheer dress that seems to be going around Hollywood,
6: with
10: Kelly?
6: With the underwear and
9: everything. You know what? I think less is more. When everything's naked and hanging out, I get it. Oh, you're just a prude. You know, like in England, nudity's not a big deal. But I just think, who are you doing that for?
7: Something for the imagination.
9: I just think it's disrespectful if you're in a relationship. I personally feel that way, and this is love letters to Kelly.
5: That's right.
9: Y'all can all be out there naked showing your thongs if you want to, but I think it's disrespectful to your man. I just do.
5: Give her a taste of her own medicine, and you start doing it, Roscoe.
9: You know what? That's what a lot of dads do to their daughters. You know, maybe you should start doing that. But, I mean, gosh, when you get that petty, I just think it needs to boil down to, women do go through hormonal changes when you get into like your 40s, where you like start getting like ravenous or whatever. And believe me, it will go away. That's only for a limited time. It will go back away. But there's something, the reason who is she showing off for?
6: Herself.
5: Okay. But you can still show off without showing.
9: A confident woman doesn't need to show her thong underwear. That is not a sign of confidence to me. That's a sign of insecurity to me.
7: I'll agree with that.
9: To me, that's insecurity.
8: And I think regardless across the board, low-rise jeans.
9: Out.
8: Out.
9: Out.
6: Out for 2025.
7: Show,
9: we refuse.
8: They've been out. They don't need to come back.
6: They did come back in 2025.
5: They're pretty cool.
8: No.
6: They did, but it's 2026.
8: Sorry. I know, so out.
5: Yeah, out.
11: Love letters. Love letters to Kelly.
7: Kelly, you're the love expert.
9: I am.
7: I moved in with my girlfriend about a year ago. We both made about the same amount of money. Things were going great until I lost my job. When I was able to find a new one a few months later, it was about two-thirds of what I made before. But I love the job. With less money, paying rent makes things very tight. I told her I'd like us to move to a cheaper place when our lease is up or have her pay more of the rent. But she doesn't want to do that. She doesn't want to move. She doesn't want to pay more. While I can make the rent payment, it means not being able to put any money in savings or go out to eat. Things like that. What should I do? Is she being fair, Connor?
9: Well, it's a situation of you're not married, so it's not like it's all going in one pot. You know what I mean? It's like you're living like a married couple until it comes down to stuff like splitting expenses, yeah. Right? So for better or for worse, this is the worst part. You can't afford to do all, the things. So basically, it's like what's more important to her? You struggling every month so she can stay in this apartment? If y'all are going to live like a married couple, I know a lot of people keep their finances separate, but this is just like, this is a thing you have to come to the table as a couple. A lot of times, life has changed so much. It used to be the man was the breadwinner. The woman, was right. The one kind of just contributing what she could. And there was just an understanding there. Y'all have to really sit down with your finances, say, this is what we have. And you shouldn't be expected to keep contributing exactly what you did. Budget needs to be cut somewhere, but why should you be the only one sacrificing? If y'all are acting like a married couple, pretending to be married, then sit down and really look at your finances and say, we need to cut corners here. If you really don't want to change our lifestyle, we can't be going out to eat. We can't be doing DoorDash and Uber Eats all the time. It shouldn't just be all on you. That's not fair.
7: And if the shoe were on the other foot, he would be asked to, supplement.
9: Yeah, it's a lot of women don't expect, they want equal treatment until it comes to stuff like this.
7: Yeah.
9: Mm. If the woman's the breadwinner and suddenly the man's asking for spousal support, that's not fair. You should be a man. You know what I'm saying? Women want equal treatment, but I feel like I'm going around in circles on this one. But just sit down, look at your finances where we make cuts here. We have to change our lifestyle.
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7: Good Monday morning. Today is Monday, August 3rd, 2026, and we are the Kid Craddock Morning Show. Heavenly Father, thank you guys so much for this wonderful gift that you have so generously given to us, known as today. This truly is a day that you have made, and we will rejoice and be glad in it. Thank you, God, for a brand new month of August. Many of us did not know if we'd make it through last month, but God, here we are, and it is all because of you and your grace and mercy. Even in the middle of struggles, we still praise your name. Lynette is asking for prayer for her friend Ted and his family. Ted is in his final days on this side of heaven. We pray that he and his family feel your love and comfort. God, Jeremiah is giving you praise. He was baptized yesterday and leaving for San Diego for Marine boot camp on Thursday. And Sharon is thanking you, Jesus, for getting her through cancer treatments during this season of her life and allowing her to keep on keeping on. God, we give you all the praise and all of the glory. You truly are an awesome God. In Jesus' name we pray, amen. Okay, we are back in the home studio on our home field with Home Field Advantage. Here's the starting lineup, Kelly Raspberry.
8: So yesterday we celebrated my husband's big double nickel birthday.
7: Happy birthday, Ellen.
8: I made him his favorite cake on the planet.
9: Oh, what's that?
8: Yellow cake with chocolate icing.
9: Yeah.
8: Okay, he doesn't want anything fancy. He just wants yellow cake with chocolate ice.
9: That's a great cake.
10: Well, what's the official flavor for yellow cake?
8: I mean, I guess it's kind of buttery, vanilla buttery? Maybe.
10: Okay. Yeah.
8: Just plain.
7: Yeah. Okay, well, good. Happy birthday.
8: He doesn't want anything fancy, but it was really nice. And his son, Cole, our son, Cole, I should say, he just finished his last game of summer baseball.
7: Okay.
8: He's going into his senior year of high school. Next summer, he'll be preparing to go off to college.
10: Wow.
8: He wants to go to Arkansas.
7: Yeah.
8: So for his dad's birthday present, he gave him his last jersey he wore in his last ever summer baseball game, and he signed it.
10: He signed it?
7: Wow.
8: So it's not, isn't that the sweetest?
7: That's pretty cool.
10: So it wasn't washed?
8: He washed it. He said, let his dad know, I washed it first.
10: Okay.
8: Then he signed it.
7: That's cool.
11: Is he going to frame it?
8: Yes, he is.
7: Yes, absolutely. Oh. Absolutely.
8: Isn't that the sweetest?
10: It
7: That's
10: is.
7: Really
10: it's
7: cool.
8: Very sweet.
7: That's really cool. Here is J.C. Chavez.
10: And when you do find someone to frame his jersey, let me know, because I have Kaysen's Little League football jerseys that I want to hang up.
7: Hobby Lobby, brother.
10: And speaking of my son, Kaysen, I couldn't really sleep last night because he is starting his official football journey in high school.
7: Oh, okay.
10: So I know I'm not the only parent out there that probably couldn't sleep very well last night, because football is a little scary sport when you're not the one playing it and it's somebody you love.
8: It's the first practice today?
10: Today's official practice where the teams get together.
7: A lot of kids.
10: For a lot of kids.
7: 2 days today.
10: Yeah, so shout out to all the parents. But more importantly, to all the kids that are headed back to school. And I saw the band kids already practicing.
7: Yep.
10: So shout out to the band.
8: I love this time of year.
10: Yep. Me too.
8: I live close enough to a high school, about a mile away, where I can hear the band drifting over. It's fun.
10: The amount of work the band kids put in is incredible.
7: Here's Anna. Good morning.
31: Good morning. So one of my best friends has a two-year-old named Luna. She's the cutest little thing I've ever seen. She's a straight out of a Pixar movie. And I have been investing for the last 2 years in her loving me by giving her everything she wants.
10: Uh-huh.
31: You know, anything she asks for, I play with her every time I see her in hopes that she would, you know, recognize me when she sees me, because she's only two. And it all paid off yesterday, because when I saw them, they walked in and she ran up to me and gave me a hug.
10: Aww.
31: So it was all worth it. I got the validation from a two-year-old that I love so dearly.
8: And then said, why'd you bring me?
31: Yeah. She's like, where's my candy?
7: Right.
10: Auntie Anna over there.
31: Yeah, but it made my whole day.
8: Auntie Ann.
7: Auntie Ann.
31: Oh my God, I need to get her a pretzel.
10: You got to.
32: Now.
10: You should always have those pretzels.
31: I should always have like little bite-sized pretzels.
10: And when that little girl is graduating from college, she can thank Auntie Ann for always hooking me up with those pretzels.
31: And she'll spend her whole life telling everyone that she knew
10: Auntie Ann.
31: Auntie Ann.
8: Auntie Anna.
31: The Auntie Ann.
10: She's her Auntie Anne.
7: Here is part-time Justin.
5: I am so glad I got to make out with my boyfriend under a waterfall before I made him watch this movie called The Devil's Mouth on Amazon Prime, starring the guy who plays Jeremiah on The Summer I Turned Pretty.
7: Mm-hmm.
5: It's where the movie is where a group of friends go swimming in a cave in Thailand. And then a shark comes and hunts them.
31: Fun.
5: And to get to this waterfall, we had to swim through a cave.
10: Uh-huh.
5: And he was like, I'm glad I watched this afterwards, because otherwise I would not be getting in that water.
10: I don't think a lot of sharks go in caves though, right?
5: Sure. Which we found out that there are freshwater sharks. Like they can swim in salt and then also freshwater, which was a bull shark in this
31: oh, wow.
5: movie.
7: Bull shark.
5: Right. It got stuck in there and couldn't get out and was just forced to hunt all these
31: people. Was the movie good?
5: I give it a 2.7 out of 5.
31: Yeah, because I kind of want to watch Water Park Shark. Have you all seen the ads for that?
10: Is it like shark? He just got stuck in a water park?
31: Yeah, like literally, like the shark like goes down the slides and everything. I've only seen ads for it. I've only seen ads for it. I haven't seen the movie, but I kind of want to watch it.
10: How does the shark get up those huge stairs that we're all scared to climb up?
5: It climbs with his fins.
31: I don't know. I haven't seen the movie yet.
11: Is it animated?
31: No, it's like Sharknado,
10: CGI sharks.
31: Yeah,
5: but he's coming out of everywhere.
31: Yeah, but I kind of live for those like really bad shark movies. I watched one not that long ago where there was a flood. In a city, and then there was sharks that were
5: Did
31: in the
5: you
31: flood.
5: Like that one?
31: Yeah, 2.7 out of 5.
5: 2.7 out of 5.
31: Yeah, for
5: this
31: sure.
5: This one wasn't as cheesy. This was more of like, this could be a real situation.
31: Oh, okay, I like the ones that are not real.
7: Mm. Here is Anna, Audrey.
11: It's getting old, Al.
7: Audrey. Here's Audrey.
11: Good morning. I realized that living in an apartment is getting a little intimate for me, because I've had two encounters over the weekend where people have experienced me in ways they should not have. One being, I get in the elevator with the guy that lives across the hall from me, mm-hmm. and he goes, "So where are you in House of the Dragon?" And I was like, "Have we talked about this before?" He's like, "Oh, I heard the theme song when I was walking by your apartment."
31: Oh, wow.
10: Oh, yeah, they can hear.
11: What?
10: Everything.
7: And I peeked through the window.
11: Uh-huh. Oh, my gosh. And then I was setting I was setting my trash can out last night, and I forgot I had TikTok on, still playing, right by the door, and it was this girl hysterically crying in her vlog. And I guess someone was waiting for the elevator right by my door, and they thought it was me. So this girl comes around the corner. She's like, "Are you okay?" And I was like, "Yeah, why?" She's like, you're crying. I heard you. Like, what's going on?" I'm like, "I'm not crying. That was a TikTok."
10: Yeah.
11: Like, it's just getting to be too much.
31: But that was nice.
11: I know. It was really nice. I would have done the same thing.
10: I do have a confession that happened a long time ago when I moved into my apartment complex. There was a guy that lived across the hall from me named Tyler, and I used to practice songs when I was learning guitar. And it was this very incredible singer that used to take hip-hop songs and turn them into acoustic songs. And it was Run This Town. And I was trying to learn that song.
11: Were you singing?
10: Well, no, I was trying to learn it. I wasn't singing yet. But the guy on the video was singing, and he was a professional singer.
7: Oh.
10: And so my neighbor one day when I was walking out, he goes, "Hey, man, I heard you sing in Run This Town on the guitar. You sound great." And I never corrected him.
7: Never told him.
10: I just said, "Thanks, homie."
7: Yeah. Why tell him?
10: So if Tyler's listening this morning, I'm sorry I lied to you all those years, but I couldn't not take credit for that, right?
7: Why tell him? Tyler just
31: took his headphones.
10: Tyler married.
31: Like, I can't believe that.
10: I know. Sorry, Tyler.
7: In the control room, is it Trey? No. Trey's on vacation. Is it Don? No. Don doesn't talk.
10: No.
7: It is White Cheddar.
12: Mm-hmm. So before we went to family vacation, I did my best to eat up all the food that I thought would go bad while we were gone.
31: Same. Right. Yeah. Well, yes, as one does.
12: I ignored the 3 gallons of unsweet iced tea that I had purchased. Uh-huh. So if anyone would like any, there's some in the refrigerator.
7: Oh, okay.
12: Wow. I know Kelly likes Milo's, but it's Red Diamond. So.
31: Okay. Diamond's good.
12: Yeah. So unsweetened.
10: Thanks, Cheddar.
12: So
31: unsweetened, the unsweetened thing, but I could sweeten it up.
12: Yeah.
7: I know you can.
31: I like the Milo's that's zero calorie, but also sweetened with Splenda.
10: Oh,
31: mm.
10: Yeah.
31: That sells out.
10: How do they
31: quite
10: do it?
31: Often.
10: You know? How do they do it?
31: Splenda.
12: Yeah, no. Splenda.
7: Splenda.
10: Splendid.
31: Yeah, I just told you how they
10: did. Splendid. What's up, Big Al Mac?
7: Thank you, JC Chavez. There's nothing like opening up your phone in the morning and seeing 268 back-to-back-to-back-to-back-to-back picks of your granddaughter. You say, "Well, she's home. She just grabs the phone. Click, click, click, click, click, click.
10: Oh, it runs in the
31: all
10: family.
31: Selfies?
7: All selfies.
10: Runs in the family.
7: All selfies.
5: Imagine she takes that to her grandfather.
31: Yeah, but, I wonder where she got that
10: by
31: from.
10: The way, this is what Big Al does. If you come see the show and we take a picture with you outside, Big Al will take about 300 to 375 pictures.
7: Yeah,
5: I do.
7: That
5: what you, yeah,
7: it,
5: that's what you do.
7: I do.
12: And then post all of them.
10: And then post all of them.
7: She learns it. She gets it honest because click, click, click, click. I'm like, how many did you take?
31: That's going to be so cute when she's older, though.
7: Those are going to get deleted.
10: Keep one,
31: yeah.
7: I'll keep one or two, yeah.
10: But you don't need all 200.
7: 268.
10: That's a lot.
31: You got the storage full.
7: Anytime she grabs my phone, I know what she's doing. She's not taking a picture of a dog. She's not taking a picture of a plant. She's not taking a picture of a... It's her. She just goes.
31: Oh, I love that.
7: Here's Anna with celebrity birthdays.
31: Carly Kloss is 34 today. I was still shocked that she went to Taylor Swift's wedding. Hannah Simone is 46. Hey, she was Cece on New Girl.
7: Yes, she was.
31: Evangeline Lilly is 47. Tom Brady is 49.
7: Let's go!
31: Spinderella is 55.
7: Spin.
31: Big Al, your friend Isaiah Washington is 63 today.
7: My dude.
10: Did he invite you to the birthday?
31: Him.
7: No, I will. I'll text him. In fact, if I had known, because I invited him to church yesterday, but he didn't make it. But I'll text him right now.
31: Tell him he gets a birthday deal.
7: And Spinderella.
10: Is he up right now?
7: He might be. He's up at odd hours.
8: He strikes me as, an early riser.
7: He's really into...
8: He's got a late night shoot, though, you know.
10: Uh-huh.
7: Is it Mortal Kombat? I think it is. He's a gamer.
8: Oh, really?
7: Yeah,
8: oh.
7: Yeah, he's a big gamer.
10: Okay. Come, he can play Fortnite with me and Justin if he wants.
7: Okay.
8: Yeah. Don't you be stealing Al's celebrity friend.
7: Yeah.
10: Well, we're just playing Fortnite. It's not stealing friends. We just need somebody for the squad.
8: Mm-hmm.
7: For the squad?
10: Yeah.
7: He's my squad.
10: That's your life squad. We're talking... This is a different realm.
7: Oh, okay.
5: Yeah,
31: Fortnite
5: sometimes
31: squad,
5: there's
31: don't
5: only
31: do
5: three
31: it
5: of
31: out.
5: Us.
7: Don't do it.
5: Okay. There's only three of us, and we need another one.
31: But y'all still talk over the headsets and stuff, right?
10: Yeah, we talk, but that's it. You don't meet in person.
7: Mm-hmm. No, I'm keeping my friend to myself.
31: And for those that are unaware, Isaiah Washington, he played Dr. Burke on Grey's Anatomy.
10: Mm-hmm. Nice.
31: So we're talking about. James Hetfield is 63 from Metallica.
8: Oh, that's Alan's favorite.
7: Mm-hmm.
8: I don't know if he realizes his birthday is one day separated from Mr. Hetfield.
31: Oh, you should let him know.
8: I will let him know.
31: Martha Stewart is 85 and Martin Sheen is 86 today Big Forehead Day.
7: Five head. When they really big, you call them
10: that?
31: Five. I don't know. Wow.
8: People that have big foreheads have big and foreheads. Are mocked for it.
31: Yeah. They need recognition.
5: Hi, Rihanna.
7: I think the bang was invented for people with big foreheads.
5: Tyra Banks does have a big forehead.
8: Yeah.
7: Mm-hmm.
31: It's also Clean Your Floors Day, National Watermelon Day, and National Grab Some Nuts Day.
7: I grabbed some watermelon yesterday. Sliced.
8: You know, I haven't bought one all summer. What is wrong with me? I'm going to buy one today.
10: A watermelon?
8: I'm going to put that on my to-do list.
10: Go grab it. They're good right now. All right, well, coming up here in about 10 minutes, Kid Nation. Something's going to be falling out of the sky. Should we be aware? Is it going to hit us?
7: Should we be worried?
10: Are we supposed to be worried about this?
7: We need to buy an umbrella.
10: It's man-made, by the way. It's not alien form, but I'll tell you what it is in 10 minutes.
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16: Reporting for Cromwell Media News, I'm Rob Nichols. A Davis County man is in custody after deputies say shots were fired from a semi-truck into an Owensboro area home Saturday night. Detectives charged 55-year-old Derek Jennings of Owensboro with first-degree wanton endangerment, first-degree criminal mischief, and leaving the scene of an accident. Investigators say several rounds hit the home at 5300 block of Ashland Avenue, and Jennings also struck a Kenridge utility pole while leaving. There are no injuries reported. Governor Andy Beshear is responding to criticism lobbed his way by Republicans during the annual Fancy Farm picnic. The governor missed the annual event known for political stump speeches on Saturday to attend a baseball tournament for his son. Congressman Andy Barr, who's running to replace Senator Mitch McConnell, took a jab at Beshear, saying he worked his way up from nothing. If by nothing you mean starting as the son of a governor. In response, Beshear posted on X saying, "Steve is his dad, but Trump is Barr's daddy." Beshear also implied there is hypocrisy among Republicans who criticized him for missing the picnic. The Kentucky Cabinet for Health and Family Services is encouraging parents to get their kids vaccinated before the start of school. Students should have two doses of measles, mumps, and rubella vaccine by the age of four. Experts say one dose of the shot is 93% effective, and the second shot bumps the effectiveness up to 97%. Vaccination rates in Kentucky remain below the national average. I'm Rob Nichols.
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0: go hang out with the Jenners.
1: Yeah, that did happen one time.
2: Really? And that is a true story.
3: Wow.
1: That is a true story. Yes, my brother's just really, really good at making friends. And so he made a lot of friends and they were all VIP at Lollapalooza. But I love how you just dropped that in there. So he saw Zara Larsson and then he saw Olivia Dean. I think those were the two that he was most excited for. Blackpink's Jennie drew a massive crowd, one of the biggest performers. Charlie XCX, also one of the biggest biggest performers this year. Lorde received a lot of great reviews. Suki Waterhouse also generated a lot of buzz. But then I saw videos from people in the crowd because it was muddy.
2: Yep.
1: Did you see? I guess it rained overnight.
3: I saw some girls mud wrestling in the...
1: I saw that too.
0: Your algorithm is wild.
4: I need to check for ringworm.
0: We're all getting the performances. Al's got mud wrestling.
3: Mud wrestling,
1: mud
3: man.
1: Wrestling, but I saw
4: it's
1: that
4: sexy
1: too,
4: at the time. Until the ringworm shows up.
3: Right.
1: Yeah.
3: I was like, wow, they're mud wrestling. Check this Lollapalooza out.
4: But it was also really, really hot, too, on top of it, right? I heard Lorde had to stop down for some fans getting in distress.
1: Yeah, and I saw some videos, too, because as soon as they opened the gates in the morning, a lot of fans run to the stage where they want to see their favorite artist, even if the artist is going to be playing 12 hours later.
0: They get their spot.
1: Yeah, and I saw a couple of videos of a guy running with people, be like, who are you going to go see? And everything, and people would just get to the barricade, and then he would ask them, so what are you going to do all day? Do you need to go to the bathroom? Are you going to hydrate? They're like, no, not going to do anything. I'm standing right
4: here. That's why they end up passing out. They're dehydrated.
2: Yeah.
4: Because they don't want to pee themselves.
0: Just stand there.
1: Yeah.
3: Speaking of mud wrestling.
0: Okay.
3: Years ago, I hired this company to do mud wrestling in my restaurant.
0: Uh-huh.
3: This is before. This
1: what?
3: Is way
1: did
3: back.
1: How did you even set that up?
3: This is
4: the bar.
0: Water and dirt.
3: This is way back. However, they said it's not really mud. It's pudding.
2: Oh.
3: So they had just like
0: mud.
3: Yeah, just loads and loads of chocolate jello pudding.
5: They can get hot with it.
3: Yeah. And it got all over the TVs and over the furniture and the stuff in the restaurant. But it was a nice
5: show. Why would you do that?
3: Just a little crazy idea. I've done some crazy promotions.
2: How do you win chocolate pudding wrestling?
0: Nobody wins.
3: Yeah. Or everybody wins.
0: Al wins. Al, though, you can hear him in the background going, tag me in. All right, we got a worst date ever coming your way here in about 10 minutes, Kid Nation. Now, this morning, the Kid Craddock Morning Show is sponsored by ZipRecruiter.
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15: ABC News, I'm Sherry Preston. Oil prices falling this morning after President Trump says he is pausing major attacks on Iran to allow for negotiations. But Iran's foreign minister this morning says there are no ongoing talks with the U.S. More from ABC's Alex Perche in Washington.
16: There are two major sticking points for the U.S. It's that the Strait of Hormuz be open, and also Iran give up its nuclear ambitions. And frankly, you're hearing from the foreign minister who's saying that things won't return to the way they were before February 28th with the Strait of Hormuz.
15: The acting attorney general, Todd Blanche, issuing orders overnight. One of them limits the scope of the immunity against IRS audits for President Trump and his family. The other formally ends the anti-weaponization fund. Both were concerns raised by senators blocking Todd Blanche's nomination for the attorney general job. Another day of no flying for one of Canada's biggest airlines, WestJet, grounded by a strike by flight attendants. This is ABC News.
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And I help with the lease. Oh, you know I ain't never been cheap. 21. 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I come through from time to time and have you grabbing them sheets. 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

0: Good job, Abby Cadabby.
1: Yeah, it's all about pitching in after a storm.
2: Okay.
1: Yeah, so the episode's part of Sesame Workshop's effort to help families prepare for extreme weather. Yeah. So I don't know that it's necessarily benefiting anything. I don't have that in this story, but that's what you have to look forward to. And on the flip side of things, not so kid-friendly, Paramount and Warner Brothers, they're competing over a Nightmare on Elm Street reboot, each racing to get their own Freddy Krueger movie off the ground. Paramount locked down the U.S. rights to Wes Craven's original. Remember we talked about that, the 1984 screenplay? Warner Brothers, though, is talking with Lee Cronin to make its own film. So Paramount's version was basically going to be a shot-for-shot remake. But if it goes the other way, they're going to have more freedom with the story.
3: Okay.
1: Would you rather see a shot-for-shot remake?
4: No.
1: Or a retelling of it?
4: A retelling.
3: I need a little more background on Freddy, because I don't remember. I know he got burned and stuff.
2: They're competing, but isn't Paramount about to buy Warner Brothers?
3: Did they Warner Brothers?
5: I don't know.
2: Right.
3: I don't know.
1: I do know that Warner Brothers Discovery picked up A24's Friday the 13th prequel series, Crystal Lake, for HBO Max across, you know, other channels. So
4: I also had an idea, Nightmare on Elmo Street, where Elmo is the killer.
1: Well, maybe, but to make it kid-friendly, he's popping up in people's dreams for a happier reason.
4: Okay, well, I wanted him killed, but that's a good one. And he fights Freddy Krueger.
3: No, Elmo's claws are for tickling. So he tickles you in your sleep.
1: That could be a nightmare.
3: And it makes you wet your bed.
1: That's bad.
5: That is a horror movie indeed.
2: That's a nightmare.
1: That could be a great episode about bedwetting, helping kids, you know, deal with that trauma.
3: Because we all, if you had a younger sibling, we all tickled our sibling till they peed, right?
4: No.
2: Tickling pee.
1: Anyway, that's today's entertainment report.
3: Thank you, Kelly Raspberry.
4: But we've all peed on our sibling.
3: No, definitely not. But that would be very petty of you to do that, Justin. Petty Monday is coming up here in about 10 minutes. Now, this morning, the Kid Craddock Morning Show is sponsored by Rough Greens.
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16: ABC News, I'm Sherry Preston. Hundreds of buildings and homes destroyed in Washington State by wildfires in Spokane. Here's ABC's Alex Stone.
17: This is actually three separate fires now being run as one because they're all right here around Spokane. So they're being called a complex, which is they are three individual fires not connected. But now they're just being fought as one fire because they are so close.
16: Oil prices have fallen this morning after President Trump announced he's pausing more attacks on Iran. He also says there will be negotiations with Iran today. Iran says that is not happening. New orders overnight from Acting Attorney General Todd Blanche could help lock up his nomination to get the job permanently. One ends the so-called anti-weaponization fund. The other limits the Trump family's immunity from IRS audits. And just in, Canada's second largest airline, WestJet, now says it has a tentative agreement with striking flight attendants. It was forced to cancel hundreds of flights over the weekend. This is ABC News.
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2: Roll. Now, while we wait for our friends to call us up and give us their petty, and again, nothing criminal, please.
3: No.
2: We don't want to get you in trouble with the louse. So if it's something you did to your brother or maybe to your mom and dad or grandma, your teachers, and then you're still good afterwards, that's good. Like Anna, you had a petty situation.
4: A petty wish, if you will.
2: Uh-huh.
4: My parents decided to go to the beach this week.
5: Without you?
4: Thank you, Kelly. They said, we know that you have work. You can't go this week. I just had my July break earlier a few weeks ago. They said, but we're going to go anyway. I said, okay, you guys have fun. My older brother then decided, well, I can still go. So he decided to go.
3: Oh, okay.
4: And then my little brother texted me and he said, I had FOMO. So they bought my flight to go as well. So now my parents and both of my brothers are on a beach vacation without me.
3: Your whole family.
4: Without me. So I said, I hope it rains and you all get explosive diarrhea.
5: Oh, no.
4: Don't have fun. Don't talk to each other.
2: Yeah.
4: You know, no, I hope they have a great time, but...
2: They need like a little flat Anna, like a flat Stanley.
4: They do. They said they would FaceTime me and they would call me when there are a couple margaritas in so that I can still be part of the fun.
3: I don't know if that makes it better or worse.
2: Yeah.
6: And you don't want them to have more fun without you.
4: My little brother did text me and he said, we're not going to talk to each other since you're the fun one. So I said, okay, thank you so much.
2: You know what,
4: so
2: they're
4: just going to sit in silence.
2: You got to ask your parents and brothers what room they're staying in. This is me giving you advice since you want to be petty.
4: Yeah.
2: And then once you know what room they're sitting in, and tell them it's for safety purposes, just in case I need to get a hold of you and
4: right.
2: Your phone's not working. And then call the hotel and have them do a wake up every day at 3:30 in the morning.
4: That's funny.
3: Oh, that's pretty good.
4: That's funny. Yeah.
2: And so they get to wake up early every day like you do.
4: Yes, yeah. I will accept any petty ideas that I can use throughout the week.
3: That's a pretty good one.
4: That is a pretty good one.
2: That is
4: they're going to have a great time, but I hope it's also not a great time.
5: I hope it's terrible.
4: So I said, I hope it rains and they get explosive diarrhea.
2: I don't know. I like your parents so much that I really
4: do.
2: Want them to have fun.
4: Yeah, I know. They've already been sending me pictures. It looks beautiful. The weather looks amazing.
2: I know. We got VIP Pato over there. So
4: I know.
2: How was your birthday, though? Everything go well?
4: It was great. It was wonderful. Yeah, my birthday was on Friday. We got home from Florida, came home, and Ryan had some flowers and chocolates for me, which was really nice. And I told him, I said, all I want for my birthday is just a nice dinner and to go to bed early because I know I'm going to be exhausted after Miami. So that's exactly what we did. We went to go have dinner at the restaurant where Emma Kelly works, which was really nice. We walked in and Emma Kelly must have wrote something during the reservation or something because they said happy birthday as soon as we walked in.
3: Oh,
4: and it was nice. Had a great Hawaiian ribeye and I was in bed by 9:00.
2: Nobody misses Emma Kelly more than my daughter does right now.
4: Aww.
2: And she let me know about it. She's like, when are you guys going to another family vacation?
5: Uh-huh.
2: I said, why? Yeah. And she goes, so Emma Kelly can come watch me again.
5: They can hang out anytime. Emma Kelly got cooked. They went to the water park their last day together. Emma Kelly was fried. She's like, it's okay. It'll turn to tan. I was like, okay. She's dying now. Aloe vera everywhere.
2: Because
5: yeah.
2: Kenzie tried to tell her to make sure that she puts on.
5: And
2: she says she's got a different skin than her mom does or something. Turns out she doesn't.
6: That poulage sound.
5: Yeah, she does tan like me, but she still got burnt.
4: That's so fun. Do y'all's kids look at each other like cousins?
2: Kind of.
4: That's really sweet.
2: Yeah. Which was the goal. All right, well, let's get to Petty Monday here. Here we go.
0: Give me a P. Give me a E. Give me a T. T. Y. I'm petty all the time.
2: Yeah, if you're petty, go ahead and give us a call at 800-543-3548. Let's kick it off here with our friend. How you doing, Coey?
7: I'm good. How are y'all?
2: Doing awesome. Good. All right, are you the receiver or the giver of this petty?
7: The giver.
2: That's always the best when you're the giver.
3: Great.
2: All right, go ahead and share what happened.
7: So I'm an assistant principal at a high school, or I was. I'm a principal now, but I was an assistant principal when this happened. And they just kept my superintendent and one of his secretaries, every time I'd get to the admin building for meetings, they would hide and scare me and things like that, and I would jump. So what I decided is I had all the control to cameras. So, like, if something happened, I was the person that had to pull cameras. And so I found where both of them had fallen off, one off a step and one in the front area by our flagpole. And I took and pulled those cameras and put them on a slideshow and put both of their falls to music. And then played it. So one of them, when she fell coming down the stairs trying to scare me in the back, and I put her to the Ed Sheeran song, the one where he says, like, if when my legs don't work like they used to before.
8: Thinking out loud.
2: Thinking out loud.
4: Wow.
7: And then the superintendent, I put his to... when I fall down, I get back up again.
8: Nice.
7: He immediately got back up, but he had broken his hand.
8: Oh, man.
3: So who did you play these for?
7: We had our meeting at our staff development at the end of the year.
2: Coey, that is
3: good job.
2: That is A+ petty
3: yeah,
2: right there.
3: Good job.
2: Your project was excellent. Thank you for what you do, and we hope you have a wonderful school year coming up here.
7: All right. Y'all have a great day. Y'all have a good one.
2: Love you, Coey.
3: You too.
2: That's pretty good petty right there.
3: Great petty.
2: Excellent petty.
3: Yeah.
2: Hey, Sarah.
9: Hey.
2: All right, hit us with your petty. What happened?
9: We have a young son, and so we do, like, split duties. So I do put down, and my husband cleans up toys. So I come out one night from doing put down, and I'm like, he's like, hey, did you see I picked up the toys? And I'm like, great, gold star. I did laundry and made dinner and gave a bath. And he's like looking at me like I'm like the biggest you know what in the world. And I'm like, why did you say that? And he's like, did you see where I put the toys? And he had like did a whole Spider-Man display. It was actually kind of cute. And I was like, oh my God, I'm so sorry. And so now every time we do something super like what you're supposed to do, we're like gold star, gold star.
2: I feel your husband because every time I do something, I'm a proud of.
3: Yeah, we want to announce it.
2: I get told everything else that I don't do.
3: Yeah.
2: And I feel him on that one. Well, Sarah, thank you for sharing your petty. You have a wonderful day.
9: You too. Bye.
2: Bye.
8: Gold star.
2: And when she said she does put down, I automatically thought that she went in the room and told the kids they're ugly or something like that. But no, she was putting them to bed. Took me a second. What's up, Sterling?
10: Hi. Good morning.
2: Good morning. All right. Are you the giver or receiver?
10: I am the giver.
2: Yes.
10: Well, I have a neighbor across the street that makes signs. Like, you know those no soliciting signs?
2: Yep.
10: And all that? So she makes signs. When we first moved in the neighborhood, I took my son to try to sell her something from his fundraiser. My son was 8 years old at the time. And she was super rude. So she, like, shut the door in his face when we were there. And it was a really bad first impression. Well, later, like a few months down the road, I needed a no soliciting sign. So I reached out to her and asked her to make me one that said no soliciting except kids with fundraisers.
8: Nice. That's cute.
2: I love that.
8: And petty, but cute.
3: Yeah. Yeah, I like it.
10: I have been listening to y'all since I was in, like, elementary school. I absolutely adore you. And I miss Kid Craddock, but I still love all of you. I just wanted to say that.
8: Thank you so much.
2: Sterling, it was wonderful chatting with you. And that was A+ petty right there. Thank you for sharing. Bye.
10: Of course. Have a good one.
2: You too.
10: Bye.
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12: Reporting for Cromwell Media News, I'm Rob Nichols. A Davis County man is in custody after deputies say shots were fired from a semi-truck into an Owensboro area home Saturday night. Detectives charged 55-year-old Derek Jennings of Owensboro with first-degree wanton endangerment, first-degree criminal mischief, and leaving the scene of an accident. Investigators say several rounds hit the home at 5300 block of Ashland Avenue, and Jennings also struck a Kenridge utility pole while leaving. There are no injuries reported. Governor Andy Beshear is responding to criticism live his way by Republicans during the annual Fancy Farm picnic. The governor missed the annual event known for political stump speeches on Saturday to attend a baseball tournament for his son. Congressman Andy Barr, who's running to replace Senator Mitch McConnell, took a jab at Beshear, saying he worked his way up from nothing. If by nothing you mean starting as the son of a governor. In response, Beshear posted on X saying Steve is his dad, but Trump is Barr's daddy. Beshear also implied there is hypocrisy among Republicans who criticized him for missing the picnic. The Kentucky Cabinet for Health and Family Services is encouraging parents to get their kids vaccinated before the start of school. Students should have two doses of measles, mumps, and rubella vaccine by the age of 4. Experts say one dose of the shot is 93% effective, and the second shot bumps the effectiveness up to 97%. Vaccination rates in Kentucky remain below the national average. I'm Rob Nichols.
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5: ABC News, I'm Sherry Preston. Oil prices this morning down after President Trump said he would pause major attacks on Iran to open the door to negotiations today. The Iranians say they are not currently holding talks with the U.S. With two Republican senators holding up his nomination to be Attorney General, Acting AG Todd Blanche put out two orders overnight. One of them officially terminates the so-called anti-weaponization fund. ABC's Jonathan Carl.
6: The Senate Judiciary Committee is set to vote on Blanche's confirmation tomorrow. But even as he offered these assurances, President Trump, just hours before he put that out, was still insisting that those who attacked the Capitol deserve to be compensated with taxpayer money, saying, quote, "This would be a reimbursement for pain that they suffered. A lot of people like it."
5: Raging wildfires ripping through hundreds of homes and buildings in Washington state. Canadian airline WestJet reaching a tentative agreement with striking flight attendants. This is ABC News.
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0: They also want to send out a friendly reminder to be responsible and never drink and drive.
1: ABC News, I'm Sherry Preston. President Trump threatening to blow up Iran last week and then last night again changing his mind, saying a deal is imminent now. Here's ABC's Mary Bruce.
2: Prior to Trump's announcement, Iran warned regional countries of harsh retaliation should the U.S. follow through on its threat to target Iranian energy facilities. That warning sparked Saudi Arabia's leadership to publicly urge the White House to de-escalate. The Crown Prince Mohammed bin Salman speaking with President Trump. The president then calling off those planned strikes.
1: An off-duty state trooper and an armed citizen returning fire are being hailed as heroes for acting quickly during a mass shooting at an In-N-Out Burger in Twin Falls, Idaho. Three people lost their lives, seven were wounded, and the gunman took his own life. The wildfires in Spokane, Washington are being called the worst natural disaster the region has ever seen. Firefighters from several states and even as far away as Alaska have been flown in to help evacuating families returned. This is ABC News.
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0: Yes, she made the cut. What an honor. Zara Larsson, who last week appeared on Obama's Summer Playlist, an annual tradition where he releases the songs he's listening to. And apparently, he's listening to Tyla and Zara Larsson amongst a very eclectic mix of other artists. Definitely, I'm here for it.
1: And Doug.
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12: Mostly sunny skies. High temps are going to remain below normal. Our average highs near 90. We're looking at mid-80s across Owensboro and western Kentucky. Mainly clear tonight, down to 63. Tuesday, patchy fog initially. Sunny to mostly sunny with a high of 87. Tuesday night, mainly clear. Lows will dip to 64. Wednesday, sunny to mostly sunny skies. A little warmer on Wednesday. Highs in the upper 80s to near 90. I'm 14. First alert. Meteorologist Byron Douglas.
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15: I used to think about immature things. 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

Everything been okay. 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Blow the heady seven guts while you waiting on us, tell them I was on PCH. You f***ing with niggas that's thinking they cuter than you. 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The tenderness of them was taking them for some wagyu.

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0: Need Your Love, there's One Republic. Before that, the Biebs, and you only needed $30,000 if you wanted to buy Justin's sneakers. Now, let me explain. So last week, the artists who contributed to the halftime show for the World Cup, which included Justin Bieber, Shakira, Madonna, BTS, they all contributed items to a charity auction that FIFA did for their organization that helps to bring accessible water throughout the world. So pretty cool. And yes, the going price for Justin's shoes, apparently, just a cool $30,000.
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0: 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I'm Veronica. This is Pop Take here in the River Valley Behavioral Health Studio. Feeling good on this fine day. You know what month it is? Do you know what month it is? I know what month it is. It's my girl's month. Oh. Salt air and the rest of your door. Oh, buddy. It's actually not even in the system, which makes me kind of sad. I'm going to see what I can do. Because I thought that it would be, and then I came in here today. I was like, surely for August, they've put August in. And then I came in here today, and it wasn't in here. So, I'm going to try and, like, I've never, like, put music in. So, I'm going to figure it out. Because guess what? It's her month. She's defrosted. It's like Mariah Carey with Christmas time. Be so for real right now. Be so for real right now. But we've got more great music on the way. Lil Young coming up with Messy. 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
8: From the Cromwell Weather Center, I'm Jeff Nally. Sunshine today with a high of 83. Tonight, mostly clear, low 65. Tomorrow, patchy fog to start the morning, but a sunny day with a high in the mid-80s. Clear tomorrow night, down to 66. Wednesday, sunny at 87. Sunny Thursday at a high near 90. We'll pick up a chance of showers after midnight Thursday night, and there's rain in the forecast for Friday through Sunday.
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0: 100.5, the Party Pink Panthers and Zara Larson stateside. I'm Veronica. This is Pop Take here in the River Valley Behavioral Health Studio. It is a good day this Monday, and the Women's Pro Baseball League has officially stepped out, and they have had their inaugural event, which isn't that just genuinely so insane. This was their opening weekend. It has been a long time coming. Because let's think, this is, I mean, it's 2026, and here we are now. It's phenomenal. I mean, it's great to see. And if you haven't seen all of the interviews, all of the clips, everything from this opening weekend, I highly recommend going, checking them out. Hey, you might just get me out to a baseball game. I know that's right. You might just get me out to one now. You got more great music on the way. Juice WRLD coming up only on 100.5 The Party.
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0: 100.5 The Party, Justin Bieber, Speed Demon. I'm Veronica, this is Pop Take here in the River Valley Behavioral Health Studio. Feeling good on this fine Monday. And you will recall that on Friday I was talking about how I was going to go to Nashville with my family. So let's talk about it. One, did I get my In-N-Out burger? You bet I did. And it was fire. And my brother and my nephews were both like, oh my gosh, this is so amazing. And I'm like, yeah, I mean, duh, it's awesome. So, boom. Two, went to this Mexican restaurant. It was really good. I will say it has the exact same Mexican restaurant menu as a Mexican restaurant in Muhlenberg County. And when I say exact same, I mean like down to the details. That was the exact same menu. It was kind of crazy. But whatever. It was good. It was really good. I did have four things that I wanted that were, like, the only things I needed. Shirt from Hot Topic. They were out of stock. Didn't happen. Work shoes. Did not happen. I'll figure it out. I'm probably just going to go get some flats just so I have something to, like, put on and go, you know? Tennis shoes. Did get tennis shoes. Found a deal. They were buy one, get one half off. And my mom got them for me. And a work bag. And I found the most fire work bag that was so cheap that my mom also bought that for me. So I really came out on top here. And it's like this brown patchwork bag. It is so cool. I think it's Steve Madden. And it came with another purse in it. So it was two for one. Insanity. It was a good day. It was a good day. We got more great music coming up. Tame Impala and Jenny on the way. Only on 100.5 at The Party.
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7: Reporting for Cromwell Media News, I'm Rob Nichols. A Davis County man is in custody after deputies say shots were fired from a semi-truck into an Owensboro area home Saturday night. Detectives charged 55-year-old Derek Jennings of Owensboro with first-degree wanton endangerment, first-degree criminal mischief, and leaving the scene of an accident. Investigators say several rounds hit the home at 5300 block of Ashland Avenue, and Jennings also struck a Kenridge utility pole while leaving. There are no injuries reported. Governor Andy Beshear is responding to criticism lobbed his way by Republicans during the annual Fancy Farm picnic. The governor missed the annual event known for political stump speeches on Saturday to attend a baseball tournament for his son. Congressman Andy Barr, who's running to replace Senator Mitch McConnell, took a jab at Beshear, saying he worked his way up from nothing. If by nothing you mean starting as the son of a governor. In response, Beshear posted on X saying Steve is his dad, but Trump is Barr's daddy. Beshear also implied there is hypocrisy among Republicans who criticized him for missing the picnic. The Kentucky Cabinet for Health and Family Services is encouraging parents to get their kids vaccinated before the start of school. Students should have 2 doses of measles, mumps, and rubella vaccine by the age of 4. Experts say 1 dose of the shot is 93% effective, and the second shot bumps the effectiveness up to 97%. Vaccination rates in Kentucky remain below the national average. I'm Rob Nichols.
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8: Mostly sunny skies. High temps are going to remain below normal or average highs near 90. We're looking at mid-80s across Owensboro and western Kentucky. Mainly clear tonight down to 63. Tuesday, patchy fog initially. Sunny to mostly sunny with a high of 87. Tuesday night, mainly clear. Lows will dip to 64. Wednesday, sunny to mostly sunny skies. A little warmer on Wednesday. Highs in the upper 80s to near 90. I'm 14. First alert. Meteorologist Byron Douglas.
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0: 100.5, the party. Raven Lene, Love Me Not. I'm Veronica. This is Pop Take here in the River Valley Behavioral Health Studio. And you already know, it is a Monday. That means that there is an episode of Pop Take out today. But not just that. There were two episodes today. Oh, man, you already know. You already know. So our first episode of today was A Perfectly Good Heart, which is the final song on Taylor Swift's debut album, as well as the project that I had been like really griping about consistently was our blooper reel. We are going to be doing a blooper reel at the end of every era, which is so fun and I'm so excited about. So we have a blooper reel that I have taken funny moments or moments that are just like failed intros, just a variety of things that didn't make it into the actual episode. Long-winded rants about something completely off topic, you know, when our train of thought just goes off the tracks. All of those are cut and in there. You know, I think with Fearless, I'll have to start being a little bit more picky, I guess, because Fearless is, compared to debut, it is a significantly longer album. So, and now that we're like really comfortable with being on the mics and doing this podcast, I feel like the bloopers do get more extensive. So next era's blooper reel will probably not be as long, but alas, I am just so excited that, you know, we've been doing this. We are one album down, 11 more to go, and it's been amazing. It's been amazing. We've got more great music coming up. Niall Horan on the way, only on 100.5 The Party.
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1: 100.5 The Party, Benson Boone, Beautiful Things. I'm Veronica. This is Pop Take here in the River Valley Behavioral Health Studio. You know, this song is good and I do like it, but I fear I've never gotten over when it was like the big meme song. And I'm sorry, Benson, I don't know if you'll ever get past that for me. But right now, it's time to get past that and give you your party weather. Sunny day today with a high near 84. Mostly clear night tonight with a low around 65. Foggy Tuesday, otherwise sunny with a high near 85. Mostly clear Tuesday night with a low around 66. Sunny Wednesday with a high near 87 and a low around 69. Not too shabby, not too shabby. We've got more great music on the way. Harry Styles coming up. American Girls. 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
4: ABC News, I'm Chuck Sievertson. Ohio Senior Senator Republican Bernie Moreno is calling for his ex-son-in-law, Ohio Republican Congressman Max Miller, to leave Congress over abuse allegations. ABC's Jay O'Brien.
5: In a February police report obtained by ABC News, Moreno told authorities her daughter came back from staying with Miller and had a fractured collarbone and what appeared to be a handprint bruise on her shoulder. Moreno also detailed an alleged pattern of abuse against

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0: 100.5 of the party. Olivia Rodrigo, Drop Dead. I'm Veronica. This is Pop Take here in the River Valley Behavioral Health Studio. That time of the year where Lollapalooza is going on, and I am just seething with jealousy. I mean, come on. One day, I'll go, but I missed Lord. I missed Ribs live. Oh, man. I think that would be such, and I mean such, a good experience to have, to be able to go there and just jam out to that song. Like, going and seeing Lord live and hearing Ribs live with, like, your best friend. Oh, man. Don't get me started. We've got more great music on the way. Noah Kahan coming up, only on 100.5 The Party.
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8: From the Cromwell Weather Center, I'm Jeff Daly. Sunshine today with a high of 83. Tonight, mostly clear, low 65. Tomorrow, patchy fog to start the morning, but a sunny day with a high in the mid-80s. Clear tomorrow night, down to 66. Wednesday, sunny at 87. Sunny Thursday at a high near 90. We pick up a chance of showers after midnight Thursday night, and there's rain in the forecast for Friday through Sunday.
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0: 100.5 at the party. Dominic Fike, Baby Doll. I'm Veronica. This is Pop Take here in the River Valley Behavioral Health Studio. You know, it is always such a travesty when you're reading a story online and you're reading it, you're having a good time. Life's so good, right? And then you realize that they haven't updated that thing in a year. What are we doing? Oh, man. Just at least put at the forefront of it, I'm not coming back. I'm leaving this thing out to dry. I'm done. I'm out. I'm out $85,000. Just say something. Say something. Because why? Why? I don't know. It greatly irritates me. And it has happened so much. So very much. Triple Threat on the way. Three good songs. Three great songs, honestly. Taylor Swift, Sabrina, and Conan Gray. All on the way, only on 100.5 The Party.
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0: 100.5 at the party, Conan Gray Vodka Cranberry. I'm Veronica, this is Pop Take here in the River Valley Behavioral Health Studio. Right now, bringing you your party weather. Sunny day today with a high near 84, mostly clear night tonight with a low around 65. Foggy Tuesday, otherwise sunny with a high near 85, mostly clear Tuesday night with a low around 66. Sunny Wednesday with a high near 87, mostly clear Wednesday night with a low around 69. Not too bad, but I am a little bummed that it's starting to like raise back up on these temperatures. But you can't always win them all. You cannot. We got more great music on the way. Bruno Mars coming up only on 100.5 The Party.
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0: 100.5, The Party, One Republic, Need Your Love. I'm Veronica. This is Pop Take here in the River Valley Behavioral Health Studio. Feeling good on this fine Monday. Excited. I am kind of coming to the realization that New York is like a month away. And that is craziness. Craziness. Like, what are we doing? What are we doing? This is just insane to me, but I am very excited. One, two, a little nervous, but just all the way around ready to go out and have a good time. Ready to go out and have a good time. Fingers crossed for an uneventful trip. And if there are any events, they are only good ones. Benson Boone is on the way, only on 100.5, The Party.
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6: Mostly sunny skies. High temps are going to remain below normal. Our average high is near 90. We're looking at mid-80s across Owensboro and western Kentucky. Mainly clear tonight, down to 63. Tuesday, patchy fog initially. Sunny to mostly sunny with a high of 87. Tuesday night, mainly clear. Lows will dip to 64. Wednesday, sunny to mostly sunny skies. A little warmer on Wednesday. Highs in the upper 80s to near 90. I'm 14, First Alert, meteorologist Byron Douglas.
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0: 100.5 at the party, Ariana Grande, Hate That I Made You Love Me. I'm Veronica, this is Pop Take here in the River Valley Behavioral Health Studio. Feeling good on this fine Monday. I will say, out of all the successful things that I got done in Nashville, there's one thing that I am the most excited about, and that is that I went, to a Joe Muggs. And if you don't know what a Joe Muggs is, it is a coffee shop that can only be found in Books A Millions. There was one in the Books A Million here. That Books A Million is obviously gone. Rest in peace. I worked there. I loved her. I feel like if that Books A Million never went away, I never would have quit. Like, I would have just kept it on throughout college and, you know, everything else. And probably if, you know, whenever I got this job, I would have just kept that as, like, part-time. I just genuinely loved it so much. And I was a barista there. I loved the coffee. I just adored it. So I went and picked up 2 pounds of ground espresso. And I'm so excited about it. I'm going to put them in the freezer because it'll keep their shelf life for a little bit longer. But I should be able to kind of work with that, you know, get like a mocha pot or something, because I have a Nespresso, but I do not have an espresso machine. So I will figure it out, but I am so excited. The weekend in Playboy, Cardi coming up, along with a little transition that I am very proud of, only on 100.5, The Party.
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0: 100.5 The Party. Olivia Rodrigo, Bad Idea, Right? I'm Veronica. This is the Pop Take here in the River Valley Behavioral Health Studio. When I tell you that the transition from House Tour into Bad Idea, Right? Literally came to me in the dead of night. Like, I mean that. Because it was just like me sitting there and I was just like, you know, I think it's so cool. Like, the little door and... Bad Idea, Right? Oh my gosh. And I thought of this last night and I was like, I wonder if it'll work. You do have to do a little listen to it to see, and not to complain, but the listen to it to see if it worked on this system, like, kind of shut the whole operation down. But that's okay, because it worked and I love it. I think it's great. Like I said, I'm Veronica. This is Pop Take here in the River Valley Behavioral Health Studio, bringing you your party weather. Sunny day today with a high near 84, mostly clear night tonight with a low around 65. Foggy Tuesday, but otherwise sunny with a high near 85, mostly clear Tuesday night with a low around 66. Sunny Wednesday with a high near 87 and a mostly clear Wednesday night with a low around 69. Not too shabby, not too shabby. We've got more great music on the way. Doja Cat coming up only on 100.5 The Party.
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0: why are concert tickets so dang expensive? My friends went to see Bruno Mars recently back home in Texas. 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And you get them online, and then you get there, and then scalp. It's just kind of a mess. Anyway, I love Bruno Mars. 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

0: 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Or you get the best music, the most fun. Here's what I would love for you to do. If you have a second, reach out and say hi on social media at Jeremy on the Air.
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9: Reporting for Cromwell Media News, I'm Rob Nichols. A Davis County man is in custody after deputies say shots were fired from a semi-truck into an Owensboro area home Saturday night. Detectives charged 55-year-old Derek Jennings of Owensboro with first-degree wanton endangerment, first-degree criminal mischief, and leaving the scene of an accident. Investigators say several rounds hit the home at 5300 block of Ashland Avenue, and Jennings also struck a Kenridge utility pole while leaving. There are no injuries reported. Governor Andy Beshear is responding to criticism lobbed his way by Republicans during the annual Fancy Farm picnic. The governor missed the annual event known for political stump speeches on Saturday to attend a baseball tournament for his son. Congressman Andy Barr, who's running to replace Senator Mitch McConnell, took a jab at Beshear, saying he worked his way up from nothing. If by nothing you mean starting as the son of a governor. In response, Beshear posted on X saying, "Steve is his dad, but Trump is Barr's daddy." Beshear also implied there is hypocrisy among Republicans who criticized him for missing the picnic. The Kentucky Cabinet for Health and Family Services is encouraging parents to get their kids vaccinated before the start of school. Students should have two doses of measles, mumps, and rubella vaccine by the age of four. Experts say one dose of the shot is 93% effective, and the second shot bumps the effectiveness up to 97%. Vaccination rates in Kentucky remain below the national average. I'm Rob Nichols.
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0: Benson Boone. It is the Jeremy Show on TikTok. I spend way too much time there, but if you do too, I'd love to meet you at Jeremy on the Air.
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4: ABC News, I'm Chuck Sievertson. A warning to Iran if it doesn't sign a deal with the U.S. from President Trump at the White House.
5: I want to give them every last chance before decapitation. Very tough to do what we have planned, still planned. We'll see what happens.
4: On talks with Iran about the Strait of Hormuz.
5: We're talking about the Strait, the opening of the Strait, having it open literally by tomorrow. Completely open.
4: Critics say a new feature from the president's company, Trump Media, is corrupt, an example of a president making money off of his office. It will sell instant access to Trump's social media posts to big financial firms that could make millions having the announcements milliseconds before competitors. Hundreds of homes are reported burned to the ground by wildfires, say officials in Spokane, Washington. No deaths reported. Two deaths have been reported in the parasitic stomach bug outbreak in Michigan, says the state health department. This is ABC News.
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